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0: NG6. In quarters in service, have a good night.
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Again, Windsor Ambulance, here's Sunny 49 Cedar Hill Drive, room 1A is an Adam. 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

Dispatch to Rutland Town Fire over Killington. This is the tone to respond to the area of 497 Vermont Route 3 in Rutland Town for a car versus deer. The vehicle is smoking and leaking coolant.

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0: 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There's crash streets Woodchuck Hill Road, 6452 and 24.
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report fire. Still alarm 3-0 wire down. Farrell Farm Road and RC5 North of Norwich. Tree down blocking road. Norwich fire. Still alarm 3-0 wire down. Farrell Farm Road and RC5 North of Norwich. Tree down blocking road. Timeout 22:33.

forward fire. Still alarm trio wire down. Farrell Farm Road and RT5 North in Norwich. Tree down blocking road. Warwick fire. Still alarm trio wire down. Farrell Farm Road and RT5 North in Norwich. Tree down blocking road. Timeout 22:38.

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0: Responding, sir,
1: 5. And I'll be responding. Caller's at distance just south of Belfast, 73 North.

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1: minutes, give or take. 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
0: Thank you.
1: Dispatch, can you also get a tow truck dispatch here? The car is completely
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1: Fire alarm from Main Street Command. 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
1: 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Engine 3 return.
0: 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Engine 3 returning 0105.

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Dispatch for the Fitz William County Ambulance, responding to stage away, 228 Manhattan Street. In the garage, 23-year-old male, psych emergency, possibly heavy on ETOH. That's for the Fitz William County Ambulance, responding to stage from 220 Manhattan Street. In the garage, 23-year-old male, psych emergency,

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1: 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Back here, 3, 58, KGF 1, 5.

Tacon for New Ipswich, to respond to 445 Turnpike Road, investigate white smoke. The back of the address. Daytona for New Ipswich,

New Ipswich to respond to 445 Turnpike Road. Investigate white smoke in the back of the property. Cross streets are Old Tenney Road, upper down TAC 1636, KCO 415.

investigating. It appears smoke is coming out of the chimney. 645.

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This is a good intent call. You're going to be clear to turning. On it, I'm switching into holding quarters. 647, KCA 415.

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1: Ambulance 3, you're responding 727.

Officer Guilford. Respond to I-91 South, the rest area in the area of mile marker 302. The car was there. Meeting Officer Guilford. Respond to I-91 Southbound, the rest area in the area of mile marker 302. Motor vehicle accident, car was there. Operator on your local, 744-2245.

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1: Okay.
2: Just park it over here if you hear me.

Post Wrestling, Division 1. Respond to 91 South. See the rest area in the area of mile marker 3 over 2. Motor vehicle accident, Carver's Bear. Repeating, Tony Sorrell, Rescuing, Division 1. Respond to I-91 South. See the rest area in the area of mile marker 3 over 2. Motor vehicle accident, Carver's Bear. 746, KCF 15.

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0: 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Area southbound, occupants of vehicle stating no injury, unknown location of the bear. We'll be out investigating.
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1: Responding. 754.

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That's for Reedsboro Rescue to 7077 Main Street, Apartment Number 3. Give a 72-year-old male a swollen leg. Your cross street will be East Main Street, operate exact 4, 758, KCF on 5.

Marysboro Rescue. Respond to 7077 Main Street, Apartment 3. 72-year-old male, the Shawan Lake. That's Marysboro Rescue. Respond to 7077 Main Street, Apartment number 3. 72-year-old male, the Shawan Lake. Crossing East Main Street. Operate 94804 KCF 415.

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He is weak. He's complaining of the sweat. He is shaking. 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How is your tone? 849.

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It's on a 146 Hancock Road. Uphill call, 82-year-old female calling. Nearest cross street is Colonial Square. 0900, 2615.

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0: Disable it for the moment, and the alarm company will come in and trace it to find out what the issue is, and we're clearing the scene.
1: Therefore, no smoke, no water flow, no issues found. Why the alarm blows up, they've disabled the alarm. Alarm company will come in and trace to see what the problem is.

0: boy has never come in. Rescuing as Ross Stevenson will be transporting.
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0: Villa First Alarm. Respond to 613 Chesham Road. Solar panel on fire with smoke in the residence. That's Harris Villa First Alarm, 613 Chesham Road. Solar panel attached to the house, on fire with smoke in the residence. Cross Street, Brown Road, operate on TAC 1. ECF 4 and 5, 1045.
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Respond to 613 Chesham Road. The solar panel on fire, attached to the residence, smoke in the building. South Street is Brown Road, operate on TAC 1, ACF 015, 1046.

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The solar panel on fire, smoke in the residence. 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

Dutch County Ambulance. Respondent 190 Talbot Hill Road. The gas odor in the residence with one subject that's ill. That's Swansea, Cheshire County Ambulance, 190 Talbot Hill Road. A gas odor in the residence with one subject feeling ill. Cross Street is Hackler Drive. Operate on TAC 1, KCF 415, 1129.

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1: 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We're not able to locate 8109. I am responding to reports from 190 to 170 to 170 to address.
0: Yep, that's affirmative. It was toned out as 190 Talbot Hill. Should be the last house on the road, and County 84 is on scene there.

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On TAC 1, 1140. 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

0: 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Looking for an ADT alarm sounding indicating Zone 5 Hall smoke motion. And you're asked to respond to 176 Sugar River Drive for an ADT alarm sounding Zone 5 Hall smoke. 7-11 for you.
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It's on a 9 Rivermead Road in Cottage. 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Repeating, calling for the Keebler ambulance. It's on a 9 Rivermead Road in Cottage. Alpha will call 73 year old male, unable to walk. Clear on your local, 151 2715.

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KCF 415, 1154.

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Responding West Dover. In front of 136 Candler Road. Meet police on scene. You have a 72-year-old male confused, falling off of a bike. That's for Deer Valley Ambulance. Responding West Dover. In front of 136 Candler Road. Meet police on scene. You have a 72-year-old male confused and falling off of a bike. Your cross street. 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

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This one is 742 West Swansea Road, unit 106, chart level call, 78-year-old female, possible stroke. 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This one is 742 West Swansea Road, unit 106, chart level call, 78-year-old female, possible stroke. Nearest cross street, Perry Lane, Alberto 752, KCF 15, 1243.

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0: I've been in touch with this homeowner. 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
1: Okay, the alarm center is falling down. 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

0: 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Can you repeat your last transmission?
1: White holding quarters for the rookie timing. 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
0: 3-8, Norwich units holding in quarters.
1: Okay, copy that. I'm sure we'll put all the cancellations on.

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Carpenter Street in Norwich. Cancel response. 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Still alarm. 31. 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
0: Your unit 10-12, I thought there was a 25, but it looked like it was just a HAZOP. The vehicle left, though. I can't seem to find it.
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Gilsum to respond to the area of 38 Old Sullivan Road for a wire down across the roadway. Meeting Tonus for Gilsum to respond to the area of 38 Old Sullivan Road for a wire down across the roadway. You're crossing to Route 10, operate on SAC 13041 KCF 15.

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1: Gilson, unit calling.
0: CCA 4 and 5, 12 and 1 is responding.
1: 42 caller said no tree involved, just a wire down across the roadway, not on fire.
0: 12C1 copy.
1: The message
0: 1342. 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
0: 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We're going to go ahead and slide up to Furnace Street to check that area.
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Officer of the outfit ambulance responded, stage away 8 Porter Street, Bravo. 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Have a 70-year-old male, psych eval, and chest pain. 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
1: On a control, they were aware of an issue. They're working with HB on it. There is no hazard at this time. There will be an odor until the tank is repaired. Command's terminated. Engine 3 is returning and can show us off at quarters.
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0: has the time of fire, gas respond in the area of 10 Summit Road, Bluff School, for snow approaching. Gas respond in the area of the Bluff School, for snow approaching. 10 Summit, 1435.
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It's only me and my partner. I had to end up getting a traffic stop. I'm going to send another tone and then send the note now that she's done towing rescue.

dispatch to Pittsburgh Fire. This is a tone to respond to 477 Elm Street in Pittsburgh. For a fire alarm showing smoke detector living room, Tomatone, 1437.

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1: Turned to Frazier's Place at 2066 US Route 5 for a female slurring her words at 1443. 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

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Responding to the area 2 Austin Road. Hurry, brush fire. Repeating, 24 Rockingham. Responding to the area 2 Austin Road. For brush fire. Cross Alley, Pleasant Valley Road, 1445, 6845.

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0: 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That's just responding to Austin Road in Rockingham for a brush fire. 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

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Upper down. Four. Four. Four. Four. Four. Four. Four. Four. Four. Four. Four. Four. Four. Four. Four. Four. Four. Four. Four. Four. Four. Four. Four. Four. Four. Four. Four. Four. Four. Four. Four. Four. Four. Four. Four. Four. Four. Four. Four. Four. Four. Four. Four. Four. Four. Four. Four. Four. Four. Four. Four. Four. Four. Four. Four. Four. Four. Four. Four. Four. Four. Four. Four. Four. Four. Four. Four. Four. Four. Four. Four. Four. Four. Four. Four. Four. Four. Four. Four. Four. Four. Four. Four. Four. Four. Four. Four. Four. Four. Four. Four. Four. Four. Four. Four. Four. Four. Four. Four. Four. Four. Four. Four. Four. Four. Four. Four. Four. Four. Four. Four. Four. Four. Four. Four. Four. Four. Four. Four. Four. Four. Four. Four. Four. Four. Four. Four. Four.

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Tango Rock, Mambo 52, Tanker 1, to respond to the scene of the brush fire to Austin Road. Repeat in these zones for Rock, Mambo 52, Tanker 1, to respond to the scene of the brush fire to Austin Road. 15 at 31, 6, 4, 5.

Upper Valley Ambulance, Thetford Fire, Medical Call, 227, Gary Road in Thetford, 55-year-old female, altered mental status. Upper Valley Ambulance, Thetford Fire, Medical Call, 227, Gary Road in Thetford, 55-year-old female, altered mental status, timeout 1533.

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1: 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You're thinking of 491 several times. She's not looking for a wise call, 911.

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1: Chester A1, you're at the Springfield at 1637.

Orange for Swansea to respond to the area of the propane tanks, 43 Four Bush Lane. Ash by reporting flames from the back side of the property. Being Tonus for Swansea, respond to 43 Four Bush Lane at the propane tank building. Ash by reporting flames from the back side of the property. Cross streets are Randolph Highway, Alberta, back 11539, KCF 15, 45.

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inbound at 60 Bush Street, Delta Lobo call, 60-year-old female, not alert, lower GI bleed. That's from Marlboro Rescue, Trish County Ambulance, respond at 60 Bush Street, Delta Lobo call, 60-year-old female, not alert, lower GI bleed. Cross Street, East Road, operating on 752, 1628, KCF 415.

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1: Coming back on a red 74 Infinity to a Carter Coil out of Chester. 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
0: 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It looks like their back right wheel is disabled and they're requesting a tow. Is RNK available?
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That's the Jaffray Ambulance to 24, Batch Point Street, Bravo Level, 55-year-old female fallen. 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Operate on 752, KCF 415, 1724.

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1: Upper Valley, can you on the street? Upper Valley, can you on the street? Ambulance is responding, it will remain on air. Upper Valley, ambulance is responding, Bradford, remaining on the air, 1733.

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That's the Jaffrey Rescue. 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

Rapid Valley Ambulance 3. We're on scene. Ambulance 3 on scene, 1741.

0: fire. Still alarm tree or wire down. Farrell Farm Road and RC5 North of Norwich. Tree down blocking roadways. Norwich fire. Still alarm tree or wire down. Farrell Farm Road and RC5 North of Norwich. Tree down blocking roadway. Timeout 1749.
1: 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Upper Valley Ambulance, please. Upper Valley Ambulance 4, transporting damage. We are heading back to you. Upper Valley Ambulance 4, transporting. Ambulance 3 is returning 7449.

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2: 7-101-3 responding, 1758.

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Tony Bellis responding, Keene 379 West Street, the Keene in room 102, in Alpha Level, calling a 44-year-old female that's ill. Repeating for Cheshire County Ambulance, responding, Keene 379 West Street, the Keene in room 102, Alpha Level, calling a 44-year-old female that's ill. Get to operate on 752 on arrival, cross street, Pearl Street. Tip 158.

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fire stand by patrol. Windsor Fire, please respond. Fire alarm activation, believed to be on the third or fourth floor of 17 Union Street. Caller stated that she could smell what she thought was something burning. Unknown if people are evacuating, but she is going to be stepping out. She lives on the second floor. Again, there's a smell of something burning and fire alarms are going off. She doesn't see any smoke or fire. Time your tone at 1827.

0: 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Windsor engine 23.
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0: 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C4 has command.
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Stones for the Swan Zero Street, Chester County Ambulance. Response 32 Main Street, apartment 12, Charlie level, 52-year-old female chest pain. That's the Swansea Rescue, Cheshire County Ambulance, 32 Main Street, apartment number 12, Charlie level, 52-year-old female chest pain, Cross Street, Ash Wheelett. Operator 752, KCF4.

Phillips for the Swansea Rescue, Chester County Ambulance. Response 32 Main Street, apartment 12, Charlie Level, 52-year-old female chest pain. That's the Swansea Rescue, Chester County Ambulance, 32 Main Street, apartment number 12, Charlie Level, 52-year-old female chest pain. Cross Street, Ash Wheelett. Operator 752, KCF 45, 1833.

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0: Test 3-1 on Sky. A1's in the clear, Dartmouth. You're about to Springs Hospital for an ALS emergency transfer attack to Dartmouth. Helicopter for the Marlowe ambulance, Webster Rescue, respond to 112, Stone Pond Road, Charlie Level, 81-year-old female diabetic emergency. That's the Marlowe ambulance, Webster Rescue, 112, Stone Pond Road, Charlie Level, 81-year-old female diabetic emergency. Cross Street, Route 10. KCF 415-1905.
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0: 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Can you notify the ED that we're coming in the new one with a semi-alert?
1: Ricky.

Alpha Valley, Route 3. Alpha Valley, Route 3. On the ground, Route 1, heading my way. Okay, Route 3 is 41 runway for 0 and 43.

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1: 6-5-1,

Windsor ambulance, listen to the fast. They're responding 1406 Chesterville Road in West Windsor for a 91-year-old female having chest pain, history of COPD, feeling dizzy. She has vomited. She is conscious but breathing. Again, Windsor ambulance, listen to the fast squad. You're responding 1406 Chesterville Road in West Windsor for a 91-year-old female on hospice having chest pain, feeling dizzy. She is conscious but breathing. She has been vomiting. 10-year total is in the 1946.

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0: For a copy. Is she clear and is he clear?
1: They're both clear, I see.
0: Copy.

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Operator on TAC 5, KCF 415, 1952.

0: 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Keenan car two.
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1: Keenan car two back in quarters, 1954.

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